Things different and change the narrative. God knows you are wild child, beautiful child. I need your help. Looking like you come from the 90s by yourself, my mum. Dinner wasn't ruined, cause you never got the pick. I know that everybody tell me that I'm sick, cause.

couldn't change the narrative. 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Looking like you come from the 90s by yourself, my mum. 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I know that everybody tell me that I'm sick cause. 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

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That's when I knew that your heart was scarring. Friends to lovers need a part to star in. 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

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That's when I knew that your heart was scarring. 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This ain't Gucci, this is Prada, darling. If you want something, you can ask.

0: 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Rap music. Skyrock.
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That's when I knew that your heart was scarring. Friends to lovers need a part to star in. Like, wait, babe,

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And I be sliding around with the bananas like a orangutan. And I be sliding around with that dick like a stud dude. 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Enterprise Park somewhere you can't go. That's on Roy. That's on Roy.

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That's when I knew that your heart was scarring. Friends to lovers need a part to star in. 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

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Friends to lovers need a part to star in. 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

0: 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I need your help. Looking like you come from the 90s by yourself, my mum. Dinner was a ruin, cause you never got the pick. 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